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0: dropping three in a row on you from Kix, AC/DC, and Motorhead. Can you hear me now? You're in the House of Hair with me, D-Snyder, and those tunes were all part of my third degree, so what do they all have in common? The answer and more of the metal is up when I return. Stick around.
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15: It's the House.
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15: Of Hair.
0: There she blows! Thank you, honey. D-Side here with you in the House of Hair, and we just blew it all to Kingdom Come before the break when I gave you my third degree. I played She Dropped Me the Bomb from Kix, AC/DC's Love Bomb, and Bomber from Motorhead. So what do they all share? Survey says, of course, it's all about the bomb. Think you can do better? 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All right, enough bitch flap slapping. It's time for more of the battle. This is Poison's Look, but you can't touch on the H.O.

in the shadows. More like walk through my heart, farm, and vineyard. That was Queensryche on the House of Hair. Queensryche guitarist Michael Wilton has his own whip ale, and ex-Queensryche singer Jeff Tate put his name on his own wine called Insania. Whitesnake's got some wine too. Megadeth has a beer, and Sammy Hagar sold off his Cabo Wabo tequila for a cool 91 mil. What's next? Warrant whiskey? Pretty Boy Floyd Pinot Noir? This is D Better Red Than Dead Snider, and it's time to go hard, fast, and loud. That's how it should be, right? This one's off Megadeth's Hidden Treasures EP. You might have heard it in Arnold's Last Action Hero as well. This is Angry Again on the HOH. It's banging time!

0: 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It's free, and it's all you really need, so get on it. I'm coming right back and taking you down to the greasy roots of metal when the HOH returns. Don't go nowhere.
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0: All right, you crazy metal zombies, dead or alive, you're coming with me. The House of Hair is back in all its badass glory, and I'm taking you down to the greasy roots of metal. So Eric Clapton and Jimmy Page launched their careers in the Yardbirds. Can you name another famous guitarist who cut his teeth in the band? Anyone? Anyone? Well, it's the late, great Jeff Beck. This English guitarist won 8 Grammys over his career, but never had the same recognition with the masses as his legendary peers Page and Clapton, but is considered by many to be their master. Jeff Beck was a British blues rock legend who also played in the Jeff Beck Group. Beck, Bogart, and Apsey contributed to countless tracks in various genres and influenced a ton of rockers who came after him. In fact, Pink Floyd wanted to recruit him when Syd Barrett checked out, but none of them had the nerve to ask Beck to join. He was held in that high regard. So this next song was originally recorded by the Yardbirds and then by Beck on his first solo album in 1968 called Truth. This is Jeff Beck with Rod Stewart killing.

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5: Welcome back to the House That Metal Built, the House of Hair. This is Dee Snider, and you and those two sizes too small red spandex pants are straddling another hour. I've got Slaughter, Montrose, and the Cult coming up later, but right now, I'm placing a hair pair in your eager hands. This is by request from Suzette Holmes in Mishawaka, Indiana, who listens to 103.9 The Bear. Dee, I lost a great friend to heroin. He was a huge fan of metal. He played the bass and would drop everything to come and help you out with something. Tesla was one of his favorite bands, and I'd love it if you could play it for him. Yes, the needle and the damage done, as Neil Young once wrote about. Stay away from that excrement, my friends. It only leads to heartache and sometimes death. Okay, Suzette, I love that name, by the way. I have it tattooed on my shoulder. This hair pair from Tesla goes out to you and your rocker bud. So make it loud, because it just feels better that way. This is the House of Hair.

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0: Did it seem like forever without me? As all those t-shirts say, keep calm and get ready to bang with the House of Hair. This is Dee Snider jumping back into things with a request from Scott in South Williamsport, PA, who listens to WZXR. Dee, you played this song for me and my friends back in 2009 when we were still partying in high school. We were so excited to have finally made it on the HOH. Sadly, we do not see each other as much as we used to, but I know that we all still listen religiously. It happens sometimes. Friends come in and out of our lives, like busboys in a restaurant. This show brought us so close together, and we will never forget the times we had. Love to relive some of the high school party days with you. Much appreciated. Signed, Scott, Nick, the original, and DJ. All right, boys, it's time to rock like it's 2009, or like it was 1990, depending on how you look at it. So crank this one up to maximum volume, and let's see if everyone with an earshot likes it. I dare ya. This is Slaughter on the House of Hair.

0: out with Dirty and Black and Hot as Summer, Danzig on the House of Hair. Wonder how he feels about being on the House of Hair. D-Side here, and we're almost at the end, folks. Oh, what's that pout for? Well, hang out for a minute and I'll give you one more, but be careful what you wish for. Things are gonna get mighty sticky. I'll be right back.
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0: The House of Hair is engineered by Metal Mick McCabe, produced by Dwight Coleman, and the exec in charge is Pam Edwards. All right, you unruly minions. We came, we saw, we rocked. And I'll see you in 7 with a fistful of old school metal, a case of hairspray, and maybe even a few stacks of your requests. So tell me what you gotta hear at houseofhaironline.com and meet me back here on this kick-ass station in 7 short days. In the meantime, be sure to live by this credo. If it ain't metal, it's crap! Montrose is taking us out in style. See you next week!

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0: 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It's Tim Jeffries, and we'll keep things open and rolling with Phil Cullen.
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9: Partly cloudy to clear and frosty for tonight, the low near 30. For Mother's Day, partly to mostly cloudy, breezy and cool. A chance for spotty showers, a high 51. Morning frost or freeze on Monday, otherwise sunny to partly cloudy, high 56. Clouds with showers on Tuesday, high 58. Fair amount of sunshine on Wednesday, the high 60. Partly cloudy, warmer Thursday and 68. 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

0: Jimi Hendrix covering Bob Dylan. Bob Dylan said he found Jimmy's version profound and overwhelming. And in fact, when he plays it, he kind of plays it the Jimi Hendrix style rather than his original style. That says a lot, right? How about we kickstart another long set? I got a perfect song to do that with Motley Crue next.
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0: little musical journey from Boston as we hitch a ride. 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Ozzy Osbourne. 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Aleister Crowley. And Ozzy on the way.
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0: queen in bicycle race. Queen getting into the wine business, a new rosé. Côte de Provence, a new expression, led by Queen's drummer Roger Taylor. A night light, refreshing rosé. Unlike Southern Comfort, which was Janis's drink of choice, Janis Joplin on the...
1: While serving in Vietnam, a grenade took my ability to see. 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
2: Mainly clear and frosty as we head toward daybreak on Sunday. Temperatures starting near 30. For Mother's Day, partly to mostly cloudy, breezy, and cool. A chance for some spotty showers, the high 51. First alert for a widespread freeze Monday morning. Sunny to partly cloudy during the day, a high of 56. Occasional showers on Tuesday, the high 58. From the WSAW News Channel 7 studio, a First Alert meteorologist, Jeremy Tabin.
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0: Rock and roll ain't noise pollution, and who said it was? That's what I want to know. That person's wrong. It's your pal Tim Jeffries, Saturday Night's Rock. Guns N' Roses coming up after some police next.
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Antigo.

0: Yeah, the rock and roll tale of Tom Sawyer, Rush with Mud from the classic rock station, Rock 105.3 WRLO. 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
2: Mainly clear and frosty as we head toward daybreak on Sunday. Temperatures starting near 30. For Mother's Day, partly to mostly cloudy, breezy, and cool. A chance for some spotty showers, the high 51. First alert for a widespread freeze Monday morning. Sunny to partly cloudy during the day, a high of 56. Occasional showers on Tuesday, the high 58. From the WSAW News Channel 7 studio, a first alert meteorologist, Jeremy Tabin.
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0: Hey, it's 18 in life for you, son. Skid Row with the former lead of Skid Row, Sebastian Bach, is now taking over lead controls of the legendary Twisted Sister on their 50th anniversary tour as D is ill. Get well soon, D. And Sebastian, go rock that tour big time. Hey, Foreigner's coming up. Author on Queensryche. And Faces, they're on deck.
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They've got you covered. We are Rock 105.3 WRLO. And to go.

0: Man, what a great one from Damn the Torpedoes. And even the losers, well, they get lucky sometime with Mud, Tom Petty, and the Heartbreakers. They rock all the way. I love that tune. You know, every dog has its day, right? Even the losers get lucky sometime. Joe Cocker's coming up. I'll throw on you two. And Bob Seger's on deck.
1: 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Who else delivers the old school metal like Dee Snider in the House of Hair? 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
8: Mainly clear and frosty as we head toward daybreak on Sunday. Temperatures starting near 30. For Mother's Day, partly to mostly cloudy, breezy, and cool. A chance for some spotty showers, the high 51. First alert for a widespread freeze Monday morning. Sunny to partly cloudy during the day, high of 56. Occasional showers on Tuesday, the high 58. From the WSAW News Channel 7 studio, a first alert meteorologist, Jeremy Tabin.
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0: Oh, yeah, feeling all right. Joe Cocker with Mud from the classic rock station Rock 105.3 WRLO U2. In that set, U2 with a new album now pushed back to the end of the year. 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

0: Yow, the top doing up the tube with mud. They're doing up the tube all over the place, rocking a tour. Again, they're always on tour. They don't want to retire. They want to keep on a rocking, and we want that too. Way to go, ZZ Top. Hey, look out. The Police are coming up. I'll throw on the Black Crowes and Lynyrd.
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7: Mainly clear and frosty as we head toward daybreak on Sunday. Temperatures starting near 30. For Mother's Day, partly to mostly cloudy, breezy, and cool. A chance for some spotty showers, the high 51. First alert for a widespread freeze Monday morning. Sunny to partly cloudy during the day, a high of 56. Occasional showers on Tuesday, the high 58. 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

0: That's One Sweet Ride, your Red Barchetta Rush with Mud the Rolling Stones in that set. The Rolling Stones with a new album on the way early summer called Foreign Tongues. Already a new tune is out from the Stones called Rough and Twisted. You know that new LP from the Stones will rock all the way. Of course, it's coming from the Stones. Hey, Jimmy's coming up. I'll throw on the crew for you and Benatar is on.
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3: Mainly clear and frosty as we head toward daybreak on Sunday. Temperatures starting near 30. For Mother's Day, partly to mostly cloudy, breezy, and cool. A chance for some spotty showers, the high 51. First alert for a widespread freeze Monday morning. Sunny to partly cloudy during the day, a high of 56. Occasional showers on Tuesday, the high 58. From the WSAW News Channel 7 studio, a first alert meteorologist, Jeremy Tabin.
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0: Mercy, oh, pretty woman Van Halen with Mud, the David Lee Roth edition of Van Halen. David rocking his tour. Boy, what a show he puts on. He's the total entertainer. All those amazing tunes in concert and a ton of fun, too, from the legendary David Lee Roth. Way to go. Hey, the Cars are coming up. I'll throw on Ozzy and Cream.
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1: Mainly clear and frosty as we head toward daybreak on Sunday. Temperatures starting near 30. For Mother's Day, partly to mostly cloudy, breezy, and cool. A chance for some spotty showers, the high 51. First alert for a widespread freeze Monday morning. Sunny to partly cloudy during the day, high of 56. Occasional showers on Tuesday, the high 58. From the WSAW News Channel 7 studio, I'm First Alert Meteorologist Jeremy Tabin.
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0: Yow, Gunter Gleben, Glouchin' Globin, Def Lep, Rock of Ages on your Mama's Day 2026. Hey, Mama, I got you a Gunter Gleben, Glouchin' Globin t-shirt. What's that? Hey, it's a Rock of Ages t-shirt for you. Some moms, rock and roll moms, they'll know that's all about the Def Lep, you know. Hey, Night Rangers coming up. I'll throw on The Who. And Joe Walsh is on.
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We are Rock 105.3 WRLO. And to go.

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3: Mainly clear and frosty as we head toward daybreak on Sunday. Temperatures starting near 30. For Mother's Day, partly to mostly cloudy, breezy, and cool. A chance for some spotty showers, the high 51. First alert for a widespread freeze Monday morning. Sunny to partly cloudy during the day, a high of 56. Occasional showers on Tuesday, the high 58. From the WSAW News Channel 7 studio, a first alert meteorologist, Jeremy Tabin.
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0: our legend Aldo Nova in Fantasy with Mud. Hey, happy Mama's Day to you and yours. Take care of Mama today. It's all about Mom all the way. It's always all about Mom, right? Hey, the top there coming up. Author on the Doobie Bros. And Joan Jett is on deck.
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We are Rock 105.3 WRLO. And to go. Dude.

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0: Stevie Ray Vaughan, the first album after he quit drinking, sobered up, and a lot of the songs refer to the situation he went through. It was his fourth album overall called In Step. Shark here rocking your weekend. Alice Cooper put together a song that we can all relate to when we were 18 years old. Maybe you're about to turn 18 and, hey, take the information Alice gives you.
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5: Mainly clear and frosty as we head toward daybreak on Sunday. Temperatures starting near 30. For Mother's Day, partly to mostly cloudy, breezy, and cool. A chance for some spotty showers, the high 51. First alert for a widespread freeze Monday morning. Sunny to partly cloudy during the day, a high of 56. Occasional showers on Tuesday, the high 58. From the WSAW News Channel 7 studio, a first alert meteorologist, Jeremy Tabin.
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We are Rock 105.3 WRLO. And to go.

Feeling guilty about something you wish you hadn't done? Soundgarden takes care of it. But then, of course, there's holding on to things. Good use for a hand. According to Eddie Money, who was inducted into the Rock and Roll Hall of Heaven, September 13th, 2019, as we keep his spirit.

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0: Well, the song really says it all. If you're really in love, you can't get enough. Because you love and it grows each and every day. Blue Oyster Cult has a song when Buck Dharma, the guitarist, apparently took a trip to heaven and came back alive. 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
6: More clouds and breaks of sunshine for this Mother's Day. A chance for some spotty showers. It'll be breezy and cool, the high 51. Clear and frosty overnight tonight. Widespread freeze by morning, low 27. Monday, a good deal of sunshine, the high 56. Showers Tuesday and 58. From the WSAW News Channel 7 studio, I'm First Alert Meteorologist Jeremy Tabin.
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0: putting it together in the mid-70s, Kiss with the makeup and all, and they told the story of our youth. 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Aerosmith is on the way.
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0: Aye, every time the boys came back into town, their hometown of Dublin, Ireland, they let everybody know that song, Thin Lizzy from the mid-70s. We got one coming up from 1969. It may have been the very first song you ever heard by Led Zeppelin. From their first.
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6: More clouds and breaks of sunshine for this Mother's Day. A chance for some spotty showers. It'll be breezy and cool, the high 51. Clear and frosty overnight tonight. Widespread freeze by morning, low 27. Monday, a good deal of sunshine, the high 56. Showers Tuesday and 58. From the WSAW News Channel 7 studio, I'm First Alert Meteorologist Jeremy Tabin.
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0: When I talked to George Thorogood, I mentioned that song, and I said, I drink alone. Is that how you got the nickname Lonesome George? And he goes, no. I got that nickname in high school from my buddies teasing me when I couldn't get a date on the weekend. So there you go. You know for sure. 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He thought it was rather amusing, and he made a song out of the situation. 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
6: More clouds and breaks of sunshine for this Mother's Day. A chance for some spotty showers. It'll be breezy and cool, the high 51. Clear and frosty overnight tonight. Widespread freeze by morning, low 27. Monday, a good deal of sunshine, the high 56. Showers Tuesday and 58. From the WSAW News Channel 7 studio, I'm First Alert Meteorologist Jeremy Tabin.
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0: song apparently about rednecks from Nirvana. And the Steve Miller Band has a good song. When he does it on stage, he said it's a two-way street. We rock him and he rocks us back. Or vice versa. But he's coming up along with Three Doors Down and the Rolling Stones. And
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0: Fleetwood Mac from their biggest album ever, 1977, and Rumor Shark here rocking your weekend. Getting your kids involved in music and rock and roll is an important thing. And Sting, founding member, lead singer, and bass player of The Police, got his son involved, or his son got him involved. He wrote a song when his kid was trying to say daddy, doo-doo-da-da. And it's great, it's coming up.
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4: More clouds and breaks of sunshine for this Mother's Day. A chance for some spotty showers. It'll be breezy and cool, the high 51. Clear and frosty overnight tonight. Widespread freeze by morning, low 27. Monday, a good deal of sunshine, the high 56. Showers Tuesday and 58. From the WSAW News Channel 7 studio, I'm First Alert Meteorologist Jeremy Tabin.
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0: Get Down Low really perk you up with War and Low Rider. Rock 105.3 WRLO. Don't miss Middays with Dave Melvin from 9 to noon. A great show. And when WRLO talks about heavy rotation, they mean the music and Dave. Well-rounded in his rock and roll. More on the way. I got one from the Black Crowes about a solution.
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4: More clouds and breaks of sunshine for this Mother's Day. A chance for some spotty showers. It'll be breezy and cool, the high 51. Clear and frosty overnight tonight. Widespread freeze by morning, low 27. Monday, a good deal of sunshine, the high 56. Showers Tuesday and 58. From the WSAW News Channel 7 studio, I'm First Alert Meteorologist Jeremy Tabin.
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0: Sticks, 1978, their eighth album, Pieces of Eight. And Tommy Shaw, the lead guitarist in the band, said it was his favorite album at the time.
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4: More clouds and sunshine for this afternoon. Breezy and cool. A chance of a spotty shower. The high close to 50. Clear and frosty tonight. Low 28. Mostly sunny on Monday. High 57. Occasional showers. Breezy Tuesday. High 58. Partly cloudy Wednesday and 60. From the WSAW News Channel 7 studio, I'm First Alert meteorologist Jeremy Tabin.
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0: late great Freddie Mercury, of course, finding that somebody to love. It's one of those great things in life. And then you get the roller coaster up and down when you find that person and commit to that person, right? Yeah, nothing's easy when you fall in love with somebody. Nothing's easy in the world for some of us. We work our asses off. We're not gifted like the smart people who can look at wool waste, for instance, and say, you know, in wool waste, I bet I could find regenerative bone material. It's your Lester story of smart people doing great things. Scientists discovering that, a discarded farm waste from wool called keratin, can get a protein out of it that can regenerate bone in living animals. That's right. Some whack job's just looking at wool byproduct going, hey, wonder if there's some protein we could make regenerative bone. But they did. Somebody had to do it. It didn't just hold a sign up and say, hey, use me. Again, smart people doing great things. And they say that this product, which of course is renewable and scalable because it's from sheep, is extensively cheaper than collagen, which is what they use now to regenerate bones. And like if you get a skull fracture, they use that collagen. Did not know that. But yeah, somebody smart looking at wool waste found a byproduct that can regrow bones, possibly in humans. We'll find that out in the future.
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6: More clouds and sunshine for this afternoon. Breezy and cool, a chance of a spotty shower. The high close to 50. Clear and frosty tonight, low 28. Mostly sunny on Monday, high 57. Occasional showers, breezy Tuesday, high 58. Partly cloudy Wednesday and 60. From the WSAW News Channel 7 studio, I'm First Alert Meteorologist Jeremy Tabin.
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sure there's a few photographs, maybe a few videos being taken today. 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Towton Mom, happy Mother's Day to all the Rock 105.3 WRLO listeners. 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
4: More clouds and sunshine for this afternoon. Breezy and cool, a chance of a spotty shower. The high close to 50. Clear and frosty tonight, low 28. Mostly sunny on Monday, high 57. Occasional showers, breezy Tuesday, high 58. Partly cloudy Wednesday and 60. From the WSAW News Channel 7 studio, I'm First Alert Meteorologist Jeremy Tabin.
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Andy Snyder. Tune in right here every week for the House of Hair, right here on Rock 105.3 WRLO every Saturday evening at 6. Crank it up! The House of Hair is here.

0: That is the signature song, you would say. The one big hit that everybody can sing along with. They all know, Can't You See, from the Marshall Tucker Band. They don't do that in concert. Yeah, you're not happy. It is Lester. Momentarily, we celebrate the day that Heather Locklear, the beautiful actress, Heather Locklear, she said, I do, to Motley Crue drummer Tommy Lee. 7 years that marriage lasted. Through some Crue, plus some Seeger. Sammy Hagar also before the top of the hour. It's one of those stories that it's talked about at the family table, because I've got kids that are looking to fields that will be slow to adapt, I guess is the best way to say, to AI. They're not, working on places that AI is exploding, office places and legal stuff and stuff like that. One's an HVAC electrician, and the other is a firefighter. And they're talking about how robotics and AI aren't really going to affect them. And it's like, well, dear old dad, he studies these things. And so I shared with them the latest, greatest in, the Grunt Workers Union might be upset. Yeah, this is from the DAX Robotics Company, QIJIT1000. Carries over 2,200 pounds. Yeah, you said the Grunt Workers Union, the blue-collar workers that have to, carry the stuff. Yeah, that's what they're saying. This is great for construction, plumbers, electricians, air conditioning people. You got to haul a new AC unit. So, hey, just let the machine do it. Yep. So watch out, grunt workers. The robotics are coming for your jobs now.
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6: More clouds and sunshine for this afternoon. Breezy and cool. A chance of a spotty shower. The high close to 50. Clear and frosty tonight. Low 28. Mostly sunny on Monday. High 57. Occasional showers. Breezy Tuesday. High 58. Partly cloudy Wednesday and 60. From the WSAW News Channel 7 studio, I'm First Alert Meteorologist Jeremy Tabin.
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0: Mr. Seeger singing about his experience of going from Detroit to La La Land, many that call it. Hollywood Nights, didn't have a great time. They're recording part of that album at the famous Capitol Recording Studios. So they wrote that song while I was there and expressed their feelings about L.A. Hagar, who loves L.A., along with some AC/DC, Poison, and we'll talk about a band that the good times weren't rolling on this date.
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We are Rock 105.3 WRLO. And to go.

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1: Could send the 76ers home for the summer. They're already up 3-0. Game 4 coming up for NBA fans. Poor Philadelphia. Can you imagine the angst going back to work on tomorrow if the Sixers lose today and the Flyers lost Saturday? Oh, it's going to be a fun week in Philly.
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6: More clouds and sunshine for this afternoon. Breezy and cool, a chance of a spotty shower, the high close to 50. Clear and frosty tonight, low 28. Mostly sunny on Monday, high 57. Occasional showers, breezy Tuesday, high 58. Partly cloudy Wednesday and 60. From the WSAW News Channel 7 studio, I'm First Alert Meteorologist Jeremy Tabin.
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0: It is Journey, currently out on their final Frontier Tour, 60 shows, saying goodbye to their fans. Neil Schon, Jonathan Cain, the only two mainstays still with the band to travel through the first week of July, and then Journey apparently is done. Of course, we believe that, right, when they're done. It's Lester. I can't believe the fact that collectibles are now into high-end tech toys. Yet, apparently, that's the hot collector's item. I've read it in a couple different places now. It's going to be the in thing for 2026, 27, 28, that the high-end electronics, tech toys, are what to be collecting. For instance, the Hasbro brand new Ultimate Grogu, $600 animatronic Star Wars collectible piece. 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That's a toy. You're supposed to play for $600. Of course, you know, people that got that kind of money can buy a second one to just stick in the box and keep it in the closet for 20, 30 years and then try and resell it. But yeah, $600, you can buy yourself a animatronic Baby Yoda from The Mandalorian.
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5: More clouds and sunshine for this afternoon. Breezy and cool, a chance of a spotty shower, the high close to 50. Clear and frosty tonight, low 28. Mostly sunny on Monday, high 57. Occasional showers, breezy Tuesday, high 58. Partly cloudy Wednesday and 60. From the WSAW News Channel 7 studio, I'm First Alert Meteorologist Jeremy Tabin.
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0: Well, summer of 69, Bryan Adams was only 8 years old, so you know that's not a autobiography story, okay? That's a theoretical story about what teenagers go through in the summer after graduating. You know, they're in a band, but it doesn't last long because one's going to go to work, one's going in the military, one's getting married, and yeah, that's the summer of 69. According to Bryan Adams, out on the road this summer at the Roll with the Punches tour with Pat Benatar and Neil Girardo opening the show together. Husband and wife, of course. Rock 105.3 WRLO every weekday afternoon. 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The man that has been here and talked to everybody we play. He's been backstage hanging out with everybody we play. 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

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We are Rock 105.3 WRLO. 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
5: More clouds and sunshine for this afternoon. Breezy and cool, a chance of a spotty shower, the high close to 50. Clear and frosty tonight, low 28. Mostly sunny on Monday, high 57. Occasional showers, breezy Tuesday, high 58. Partly cloudy Wednesday and 60. From the WSAW News Channel 7 studio, I'm First Alert Meteorologist Jeremy Tabin.
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2: More clouds and sunshine for this afternoon. Breezy and cool, a chance of a spotty shower, the high close to 50. Clear and frosty tonight, low 28. Mostly sunny on Monday, high 57. Occasional showers, breezy Tuesday, high 58. Partly cloudy Wednesday and 60. From the WSAW News Channel 7 studio, I'm First Alert Meteorologist Jeremy Tabin.
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0: I think the word for dude like that is a player, right, ladies? He's a player. The Joker, of course, Steve Miller Band. Lester going to be playing some great classic rock from The Police, Petty, Pearl Jam, all coming up in just set.
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0: Dude, up in that Steel Belt area of our country, Pittsburgh, Cleveland, Youngstown, Eastern Ohio, Western Pennsylvania, guy's a legend. 82 now, I think. Selling out shows still to this day. Donnie Iris, Aaliyah there. Flester, Stones, Joan Jett, Bad Company, rocking with them in just moments. Another day where we could have teams and their sports fan base done for the season. Philly 76ers, NBA playoffs, backs against the wall. New York Knicks could knock them out tonight. San Antonio hoping to go up 3-1 against Minnesota. Of course, the T-Wolves are at home. They're going to try and make it an even series. Hockey, you got the Vegas Ducks trying to make it a 3-1 lead for them, while Montreal and Buffalo are tied at 1. Whoever wins that series is going to play Carolina, who is 8-0. Swept their first two rounds. Yeah, Carolina Panthers looking damn tough in the Eastern Conference of the NHL. See how they do if they get to the championship. And speaking of championships, the college women's softball championships happen every year in Oklahoma City. The draw, the selection Sunday today for the softball tournament, which will lead to Oklahoma City and see who's going to be the national champion for college softball.
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10: More clouds and sunshine for this afternoon. Breezy and cool, a chance of a spotty shower, the high close to 50. Clear and frosty tonight, low 28. Mostly sunny on Monday, high 57. Occasional showers, breezy Tuesday, high 58. Partly cloudy Wednesday and 60. From the WSAW News Channel 7 studio, I'm First Alert Meteorologist Jeremy Tabin.
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0: Last November, they went into the Rock and Roll Hall of Fame. Sadly, only one of the two surviving members made it. We lost Boz Burrell way back in the early 2000s. Sadly, after finding out he was going to go in the Rock Hall 3 months before the induction, the great Mick Relfs passed away, the guitarist in the band. Simon Kirk, the drummer, was there. The singer, Paul Rogers, unfortunately had to back out last week with an illness, and he's been laying low. So thoughts and prayers, and hopefully nothing bad going on with Paul Rogers in his life. It's Lester. Thank you so much for listening. As I wrap up today, I love the fact that we are always looking for ways to get out of doing work. We're lazy Americans, aren't we? Well, now the robotic mower apparently has gone to a new level thanks to AI. You want to see a cool robotic mower. Now, you've probably seen robotic mowers. They do them all, but this one is like apparently the top of the line now as they continue to improve, the Rock Neo Q. Again, this isn't an advertising. I just saw this video and it just blew me away how far they've come, these robotic mowers. Rock Neo Q. Put that in your browser. 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Not only, of course, can you cut it to whatever specified height you want your grass to be exactly cut to, it can trim down edging to within an inch, and it climbs slopes at a 45 degree. AI completely maps your yard, figures out the best efficient way to mow it and edge it. Robotic edging mower. Oh, man, technology so great. Meanwhile, you sit on the deck, drink your beer, and, oh, yeah, honey, I'm doing the yard.
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2: More clouds and sunshine for this afternoon. Breezy and cool, a chance of a spotty shower, the high close to 50. Clear and frosty tonight, low 28. Mostly sunny on Monday, high 57. Occasional showers, breezy Tuesday, high 58. Partly cloudy Wednesday and 60. From the WSAW News Channel 7 studio, I'm First Alert Meteorologist Jeremy Tabin.
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0: Journey. 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We'll do the Eagles.
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2: More clouds and sunshine for this afternoon. Breezy and cool, a chance of a spotty shower, the high close to 50. Clear and frosty tonight, low 28. Mostly sunny on Monday, high 57. Occasional showers, breezy Tuesday, high 58. Partly cloudy Wednesday and 60. From the WSAW News Channel 7 studio, I'm First Alert Meteorologist Jeremy Tabin.
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0: 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We are Rock 105.3 WRLO. And to go.

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0: Pink Floyd there. I got a request for the Steve Miller Band. 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
2: More clouds and sunshine for this afternoon. Breezy and cool, a chance of a spotty shower, the high close to 50. Clear and frosty tonight, low 28. Mostly sunny on Monday, high 57. Occasional showers, breezy Tuesday, high 58. Partly cloudy Wednesday and 60. From the WSAW News Channel 7 studio, I'm First Alert Meteorologist Jeremy Tabin.
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0: 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You're in the right place. 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

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We are Rock 105.3 WRLO. And to go.

0: Bad Company. You know, usually when songs are playing, I'll type in the name of the song and hit news just to see what's related to it, you know, what's going on. Never have I done that. And the band was the only thing that came up. And yeah, I typed in Burning Sky. Bad Company is the only thing that came up. Pretty cool. Van Halen on the way. We got Farner.
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2: Some clouds heading into early this evening, then clear and frosty overnight, low 27. Mostly sunny on Monday, high 57. Breezy on Tuesday with some showers in the morning, then off and on a variety in the afternoon, high 58. Partly sunny Wednesday and 56. Sunshine Thursday and 63. 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

0: It's the song of my people. Yeah, I had no idea that I had Viking roots. Yeah, somebody in my family did that whole blood test deal. And I may have mentioned this before, but we found that we are the whitest people on earth. Yeah, we are so white. It's Nordic. I don't know if there's any German in there, but yeah, it's pretty white. There's a reason that I've spent so much money on tanning beds throughout the years. Bush on the way, got Aerosmith next.
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10: Some clouds heading into early this evening, then clear and frosty overnight, low 27. Mostly sunny on Monday, high 57. Breezy on Tuesday with some showers in the morning, then off and on a variety in the afternoon, high 58. Partly sunny Wednesday in 56. Sunshine Thursday in 63. 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

0: Don Henley, The Boys of Summer. That song came out in October of 1984. And I'm looking at the chart positions and the U.S. I don't know why it was just the U.S., but yeah, reached number one on the mainstream rock chart. Black Crowes coming up, got Fleetwood Mac.
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5: Partly cloudy this evening, then clear overnight, frosty, low 27. A good deal of sunshine on Monday, the high 57. Bounce Tuesday, breezy. Showers in the morning, off and on, and variety in the afternoon, high 58. Partly sunny on Wednesday, high 56. Plenty of sunshine Thursday, high 63. Scattered showers, a chance for a storm on Friday, high 66. From the WSAW News Channel 7 studio, I'm First Alert Meteorologist Jeremy Tabin.
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1: Busted flat in Baton Rouge, waiting for a train.

0: written by Mr. Chris Christopherson. It's Janis Joplin. Hey, it's Tayshia. I got the police on the way. How about Tesla? We'll do that.
1: Hey, everyone. It's Brian from North Star Lanes in Antigone. Bowling season is wrapped up, but don't worry. We have plenty of ways for you to bring the family out this summer. Summer bowling memberships are here. 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Or sign up for a family membership that are only $250 for the whole summer. That even includes shoe rental. Don't forget to follow our Facebook page for all the latest events going on here at North Star Lanes in Antigone.
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